0: 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Kein Morgen ohne Macher. Bei Ihrer Nummer 1 für Nutzfahrzeuge. Ford.
1: Santa came to say.
2: Ho, ho, ho! Rudolph, with your nose so bright, won't you guide my sleigh tonight?
3: That's a great idea.
1: Then how the reindeer loved him as they shouted out with glee.
3: Whee!
4: Rudolph, the red-nosed reindeer, you'll go down in history.
1: Let's all sing.
4: Rudolph, the red-nosed reindeer, had a very shiny nose.
3: It really was.
4: And if you ever saw it, you would even say it glows. All of the other reindeer used to laugh and call him names. They never let poor Rudolph join in any reindeer games. Then one foggy Christmas Eve, Santa came to say,
2: ho, ho, ho, Rudolph, with your nose so bright, won't you guide my sleigh tonight?